0: Now 212 verify ready to return to count. Go for launch. 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
1: Go.
0: TVC.
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0: TVC is going. Don't be there. Go. 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

0: summer's gone. 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Good time, summer's gone. 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
0: Good time, summer's gone.

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If he stays away, old rocking chair will get me. All I do is pray.

It's all different levels and different aspects of pig. 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

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You see? I mean, ain't nobody waiting on you. I'm just telling you.

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Farmers thought that there must be a way to know why the stars are shining, and they wanted to see, and they decided to go on a mission.

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And they smiled and they said, "Hello, farmer." They said hello to each other. "Hello, farmer."

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I have only one thing to say to you. I have one thing to say to you.

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I've seen lots of sad faces, lots of bad cases of folks who

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The doors all started buzzing, Caroline went downstairs, and crackhead fled. Two FedEx packages were ripped to shreds. She filed a report, and I called the building manager and let her know the next morning the neighbor came over. We talked it over. We went to bed. Turn on CNN in South Carolina. Nine shot dead.

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With Chuck and Steph. 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An overweight Paul Smith. A piece of Smith's face went flying. In the ninth round, the ref stepped in. And the noise from the crowd was so intense. Steph Curry was in the house. And today, Father's Day. 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
1: 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Something that I've been thinking about.
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1: Surprise entrance. You know the vision, triple 20. 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We gonna wake up. Diamond plug, seeming more like designer crumbs. Killer fashion, fast hunting, caught the lion print. 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

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You have nothing special, even in poverty. But this little brain